we delight to be in your presence. Lord, we delight to be where you are. If you're looking for a place to begin a fire that will engulf the earth, light your light in this place tonight. We lift up our hearts to you, Mighty One. We delight in you. We glory in who you are. And the prophet said, "There shall be a sign unto you. A virgin shall conceive and shall bear a son. And you'll call his name Emmanuel, God who is with us." But he would also be known by other names: Counselor, El Gibor, Mighty God, Everlasting Father.

Wonderful One, we give you praise. Lift your voice and magnify the Lord. Wonderful One. Lord God, you are the Wonderful One.